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1: Thank you, Jay Michaels.
0: Do you know what this weekend is?
1: What is it?
0: The most underrated holiday of ever.
1: Yeah, it's Father's Day, man.
0: Do you know it's the least celebrated holiday?
1: I think because we put a
0: Halloween
1: lot of time.
0: Halloween is bigger than Father's Day?
1: You didn't want me to explain, man.
0: This is a really true thing. Go ahead.
1: I'm trying to be nice because I know it is. Like, I know that Father's Day can be underwhelming for us fellas.
0: We get crapped on.
1: You know, maybe get an extra tie that you don't need.
0: Have you seen how small the card section is at Hallmark?
1: I'd rather take one just handwritten. Just draw me up one, kids. Come on, please.
0: Happy Father's Day.
1: You too.

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0: New from Ed Sheeran and Martin Garrix, Repeated. He might do that live on a Saturday in Nashville for the Loop Tour. It is Jay. 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

Harry Styles of Brownsboro. This hour is Sabrina Carpenter. That's a Piney Chapel. Also, Benson Boone, your song too. Finger, Selly, 256-534-9900.

0: Dan and Dare.
1: What up, Jay?
0: Are we ready for these kids to go back to school yet?
1: Yeah.
0: I mean, just be honest. Yes, it's time.
1: For sure. Already, huh?
0: There should just be a short break.
1: I want them to be
0: a small getaway with a couple of friends and some children. They need to be spanked.
1: Why? What'd they do?
0: After day three, I was done. They're just annoying.
1: What about adults that need to be beaten?
0: You know, even at the resort, there was like these Timu Morgan Wallens there that were getting completely drunk.
1: Timu Morgan Wallen.
0: Timu Morgan Wallen.
1: Oh my gosh.
0: Morgan Wallen.
1: I can see him in my head right now.
0: I had to say something to someone, almost started a fight.
1: Really? Mm-hmm. You started a fight on vacation?
0: I actually called him Timu Morgan Wallen.

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Proudly serving the Tennessee Valley. Oh!

Bruno Mars' nephew is recently on America's Got Talent. There's a I Just Might. This hour for King and Country. Got a Lola Young. Messy, your song too. 256-534-9900. Take that.

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1: Neatos, huh?
0: Is this done yet?
1: I don't think so.
0: These kids have obsessive compulsive disorders when it comes to these toys.
1: It's the next trend.
0: I've watched a child shake just passing a 7-Eleven for one of these things.
1: A Neato.
0: A Neato.
1: Find me a Fido. 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
0: The dumplings, are we done yet?
1: The
0: Labubus are done, right?
1: I mean, that I don't even know.
0: Yeah, now we moved on to this other stuff?
1: I guess so, man. What's next, Jay?
0: I cannot believe how much money people are spending on this nonsense.
1: There's always something to chase.
0: One exploded in the car and burnt the girl.
1: Yeah, that's scary.
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0: 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It is Jay and Dan saying bye-bye. 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

0: Star 99.1, the early morning crew with Kevin and Ms. Josie. Hey, good morning. It's a Tuesday. Getting ready to kick off our EMC Rewind. How you doing over there?
1: I'm doing pretty good. How you doing?
0: Doing good.
2: All right. We are ready to get our day started. Going to have the no-name game coming up for you at 6:45, a chance to pick up some Papa Murphy's pizza. Also, at 7:15, your chance to win a 4-pack of tickets to go see the Trash Pandas next month. So let's go ahead, get our day started with a minute of motivation. I'm going to remind you that every morning starts a new page in your story. So I hope you make it a great one today. Because that reminds me of a couple of things. One is this exercise I like to do with the kids about continuing a story. Like I'll write a sentence and or say a sentence and then they'll say what comes next. And then you pass it on to the next person. And it's all linear, but it can be very unexpected. Kind of like our day-to-day lives. You know, it just one thing leads to another. You don't necessarily know what the day has in store for you. But what do you choose to do next after this? And it also reminds me of those Which Way books. You know, you woke up late. Do you let it ruin your day? Turn to page 17. Or do you accept it, take a deep breath, and know all you can do is start from here. Turn to page 24. These choices have such an effect on the next step, where we end up, and how we feel at the end of the day. So know that this morning and the rest of the week, and always, you're going to be faced with decisions. And if they were written in front of you with enough clarity for you to set aside our knee-jerk reactions and stress responses, what would you choose? Let's say somebody cuts you off in traffic. Do you decide to get angry and ride their bumper, losing your peace in the process? Is that the choice you would make? Is that the page you would turn to? Probably not. So if we can visualize that and use that in our favor today, that'd be good for us, right? So go out, make good decisions for you. And I hope you make it a wonderful day, whatever comes your way.
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0: Star 99.1, the early morning crew with Kevin and Ms. Josie. We're in the middle of our EMC Rewind. Got your forecast on the way. Shouldn't be a bad day today. And then we got our history lesson coming up at 6:30 this morning.
1: You're not losing your voice, are you?
0: I kind of sounds like it.
1: It kind of sounds like it to me, too.
0: I don't feel sick. I don't know what's going on.
1: All right. Is it allergies or something?
0: Could be.
1: Do you ever look that up? Do you ever look up the pollen index just to make yourself feel better about it?
0: Used to, I would, especially since I used to do allergy immunology back when I was in the military, yeah. But I don't even care anymore.
1: I'm constantly trying to justify how I feel. You know, I'm like, well, if I got a sore throat, I'm like, well, I'm probably not sick. Let me look up the pollen count. Or if I'm hungry, I'm like, well, when did I last eat? Instead of just being like, well, I'm hungry. I'm like, but should I be? I don't know. I'll have to look at the facts, ma'am. On the way, we got your brain tickler trivia. That'll be at 7:15 this morning. Trash Panda tickets, which we will have for you all week long. Let's get to some good news stories.
0: A zoo in Spain has welcomed 3 newborn warthog piglets. Piglets. God, I have a hard time saying that.
1: Piglets.
0: Initially stayed indoors with their mother for extra care, but have started spending more time outdoors with the rest of the family. Zoo staff say the young animals are developing well and are expected to transition fully to outdoor enclosure soon. Also, they say they're very cute for warthogs.
1: I bet you they are.
0: Yeah.
1: I bet you they're adorable. You know?
0: Piglets.
1: Piglets.
0: I bet
1: you they're cute.
0: how about this? 2 teenagers from Iowa helped rescue an elderly woman who had been trapped outside for over 16 hours. Now, luckily, the woman she had fallen while feeding her horse, but luckily, she managed to move herself into the view of the road so somebody could see her. And these boys spotted her during a bike ride. They quickly called for help. She was exhausted and exposed to severe heat without water. Teens were praised for their quick thinking, which likely saved the woman's life.
1: I'm so glad she's okay and that they were there. And I know I'm over here laughing, and it seems like I'm a horrible person for doing that. But the first thing that occurred to me was stuck outside for 16 hours. I'm like, yeah, that's how I feel when I'm camping or something. I've been stuck outside for 16 hours. Won't somebody help me?
0: Hey, fun.
1: I'm supposed to go camping at the end of this month. We'll see if that works out.
0: We'll see how that works out.
1: We'll see.
0: And finally, a Michigan family honored their late daughter at a graduation celebration attended by the people whose lives she saved during her organ donation. Now, her name was Emily. Sadly passed away at age 16, but she registered as a donor without her parents knowing, and her organs helped multiple people. Families traveled long distances to thank her loved ones, including a teen who received her heart and a child who received her kidney.
1: Oh, my goodness.
0: Wow.
1: I don't know how that feels for the parents, but to know that, you know, some good came of it, some other people have hope and have a life because of it, instead of it being a complete loss.
0: Yeah,
1: exactly. There being that little bit of help. I hope that helps something in their heart, you know?
0: Totally agree. That's Good News Story Monday on Star 99.1.
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0: Star 99.1, the early morning crew, Kevin and Miss Jessica, going to wrap up our EMC Rewind. Oh, don't forget, around 8:15 this morning, it's Weird News Story Tuesday. So we'll have some of those weird news stories for you coming up around 8:15.
1: Oh, that's right. Yeah. Hey, can I tell you one of the random facts before we get to our random facts?
0: Yeah.
1: Can I tell you something I learned yesterday? Yeah. So the term catfish, for somebody pretending to be something they're not on the internet, that wasn't used until 2010. There was a documentary about people creating fake profiles. And the reason they used the word catfish is because when codfish are shipped across the country, across the world, they add catfish in with the codfish to keep them on their toes because they nip at them a little bit.
0: Yeah.
1: And kind of like, you know, keep them lively so they don't get too lazy. And I guess, you know, if they stop swimming, they won't have enough oxygen running through their gills. So they put catfish in with the codfish and just like slip them in there. So that's where we got the term catfish.
0: Wow. That's the first time I've ever heard that.
1: More random facts right now.
0: They say birthday candles are the number one item people keep in their junk drawer. Rubber bands were number two and extra set of keys was number three.
1: Extra keys.
0: I don't think I have extra keys in my junk drawer, but I've got a ton of rubber bands. And there are a lot of birthday candles in my junk drawer.
1: I don't have enough rubber bands in my junk drawer, and I always try to keep them when they come on stuff or with stuff. My candles are in my baking cabinet. I don't know why I keep holding on to halfway burnt candles. I never use them again.
0: Why are we doing that? I don't throw
1: them away, and I always end up buying new candles. But I still hold on to them.
0: Why?
1: I don't know. Because I hate
0: them. You've used them.
1: What else is in my junk drawer? I definitely have a lot of pens, loose screws.
0: I got a lot of information. You know, you buy little things and they, you know, little pieces of paper that says use it this way. You know, little items that you buy. So I always have those papers in
1: there. Your instruction manuals?
0: Instruction manuals, yes.
1: Oh, yeah, for pressure cookers that I threw out years ago. Still got the instruction manual in there. 100%, 10 out of 10.
0: How about this? In 1993, video game NBA Jam grossed $1 billion. That's $2.3 billion in today's money worldwide in its first 12 months of release. That's three times as much as the highest grossing movie of 1993, which was Jurassic Park at $339 million.
1: Did you say you haven't seen Jurassic Park?
0: I've seen the first one.
1: Oh, you've seen the first one.
0: Yeah, that's about it. Yeah.
1: Okay. Aren't they going to reboot that now?
0: I think they already have. I don't know.
1: I don't know. I'm kind of behind. I don't know.
0: Wolves do not actually howl at the moon. Do you know that?
1: No.
0: Wolves howl together in harmony to make it sound like there are more of them together than they actually are. And that's why you hear them howling like
1: that. Has nothing to do with the moon?
0: Has nothing to do with the moon, according to scientists.
1: What?
0: Yep.
1: Sorry. That's rude.
0: Sorry.
1: Misled this whole time.
0: And finally, in random facts, about 8.6 million lightning bolts strike the earth every single day. That's roughly 100 per second, just so you know.
1: I know there's a website somewhere where you can see where lightning is striking right now throughout the earth. And I can't remember what it is.
0: I wish you'd find that because I remember back we would go out and do training out in the field and it would scare me so much when that lightning bolts would come down because you're in a tent. You're in a tent.
1: Yeah.
0: Out in the middle of a field. And so when lightning hits nowadays... It just scares me to death. I'm ready to get inside.
1: Oh, you're never going to believe it. The name of the website is lightningmaps.org.
0: Lightningmaps.org. Okay, now we got it.
1: Easy to remember. Okay, I got gotcha.
0: All right. That's your random facts on Star 99.1.
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3: Good morning, Tennessee Valley. We're looking absolutely gorgeous out there. What a beautiful, beautiful sunrise. Traffic looking great. No accidents, no stalls, no construction causing any problems as of yet. Looks like the only accident we have is way off to the side, so I'm not even going to talk about it. Oh, I just did. Okay. Anyway, we're looking great across the Tennessee Valley. Coming in from Scottsboro, beautiful, beautiful. Running like a well-oiled machine coming in over Chapman Mountain. And you're looking great coming in on 231.

0: all the way from Arab into Huntsville, Boaz, Albertville, 431, Gunnersville, all moving smoothly, even through the downtown areas at this point. Traffic is moderate and maybe light to moderate in some areas. Keep the seatbelts buckled and be safe. With the most accurate traffic report in the Tennessee Valley, I'm David Cruz, Mr. Traffic.
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2: I'm News 19 meteorologist Jessica Comuto. As we head throughout the day today, we'll see some cloud cover and some breaks of sunshine. Isolated showers will be possible south of the Tennessee River, but majority of the area remains dry. High temperatures into the low 80s. Overnight tonight, we'll fall back into the mid to upper 60s. And then heading into Wednesday, it's humid and a bit hotter with highs into the mid to upper 80s and increasing clouds. I'm News 19 meteorologist Jessica Comuto with your Weather Authority forecast.
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0: Star 99.1, the early morning crew with Kevin and Miss Josie. It is 6:09 and partly cloudy. Looking about 66 out there now. High today going to be around 82. Low chance of showers. Hurry up. Come on in. About 10% chance of showers later on this afternoon. There you go. Yeah, you went to get us some coffee.
1: Did you really start without me?
0: I did.
1: I didn't know I was taking that long.
0: You were.
1: Don't sneak up behind me in the kitchen, though. You about give me a heart attack.
0: I was like, come on, we got to go.
1: You know I'm not a well woman.
0: I know. You spill coffee all over you. I know you're not. I'm sorry.
1: I'm not even. No, this is tea. I can't drink coffee this morning.
0: Oh, that's right. You got your test today.
2: I got a PET scan later. I couldn't have sugar. I couldn't have starches. I couldn't have potatoes yesterday. I couldn't have rice.
0: So what did you eat?
1: Tuna. Hard-boiled eggs. It's killing me, too. I don't eat a lot of candy, but I eat a lot of Noosa yogurt, which I don't know if you know this, but they put like 40 grams of sugar in there. So all the stuff that I want to pretend is, I couldn't have an apple yesterday.
0: Couldn't have an apple?
1: You know how when you don't have sugar for a long time,
0: yeah,
1: you revert back to caveman and you're like, huh, an apple, the sweetest, it's a sweet fruit. And suddenly everything does seem like candy again. After you, like, recalibrate your taste buds.
0: But after the scan, you're good, right? You can go ahead and start eating, I'm hoping.
1: Yeah.
0: You can start eating.
1: I'm going to take myself out today. Take me out to somewhere. Go get me some donuts. Uh-huh.
0: I was going to say, would that be your go-to, the donuts?
1: I don't know. Maybe. I'm going to get whatever I want today.
0: I had a friend send me some crumbly cookies on Friday.
1: Oh, crumble. Not crumbly. They're crumble.
0: Crumble, whatever. They crumbled all right in my belly.
1: What do you think of those?
0: I love them.
1: Do you?
0: There's certain ones that I stay away from, but there's certain ones that I couldn't stay away from it.
1: I don't know. They're just, I haven't had one that really spoke to me yet. You know, they're so, I don't know. They're so thick and they're so sweet.
0: Haven't spoke to you yet.
1: They haven't really.
0: Let me tell you what, it spoke to everybody around here, because once they were on my desk, people were sniffing them around my office. Hey, because I came back from lunch and they're like, hey, do you see these cookies on your desk?
1: Have you seen these?
0: Have you opened them up? Can you open them? I mean, it's like, whoa, slow down a little bit.
1: What kind did they, which was your favorite? Because don't get me wrong. I mean, it's work food.
0: Well,
1: and
0: I
1: we're
0: really,
1: scavengers for work food. I looked in the box knowing I didn't even want it, but I looked in there.
0: I really wanted the chocolate chip, the chocolate chip cookie.
1: Yeah.
0: But the engineer grabbed that one first. Okay. So you got to make sure you take care
1: you
0: of your
1: shouldn't
0: engineer.
1: Have let him grab it first. He didn't even fix my mouse over there.
0: Listen,
1: yet.
0: He keeps us on the air. That's your IT guy. That's your IT guy. That's not the engineer. And then. Then there was a sprinkle one. It had little sprinkles on
1: yeah.
0: it. So I thought, I'll take half of that.
1: What
0: just
1: was the little thing
0: it?
1: With strawberry sauce in it?
0: Yeah, I don't know. I don't remember what that was.
1: Supposed to pour it on something?
0: I don't know.
1: Y'all didn't even do it right.
0: They all grabbed it anyway. It was Friday afternoon. Who cares,
1: yeah.
0: right? Anyway, got a lot going on this morning.
1: Yeah.
0: Yeah.
1: What do we got? We

0: for real.
1: Should I have read my emails?
0: Nope, because I haven't sent out an email.
1: Oh, okay. All right, dude.
0: This is special.
1: Sounds good.
0: Special for our listeners. 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

0: Star 99.1, 365, Shine Down, 624, 66 out the door, 82 for the high today. And the chances of showers are down about 10% as we get to the afternoon. So there you go.
1: Woo! Down from
0: down,
1: what?
0: Down. Well, you know, last week they're like, oh, it's going to rain Tuesday, Wednesday, and Thursday, you know. And
1: I don't know. I have no idea what happened last week. I was, yeah, you were not paying attention.
0: Poor Miss Josie, a little under the weather. And I'd spent a few days at the Huntsville Hospital System.
1: But they were so nice to me.
0: They feed you good? I want to know. Was the food good?
1: You know what? The food was not bad at all.
0: I was wondering.
1: The spaghetti, whatever they brought me, it was some kind of chicken spaghetti. Yeah. Terrible. But the rest of it was pretty good.
0: I know my daughter, you know, she has cystic fibrosis, and she goes into the Madison Hospital.
1: Yeah.
0: Which is a Huntsville hospital. And, man, she loves the food. I can't remember exactly what she gets, but some kind of pasta thing. But, you know, you can order off this menu.
1: Yeah.
0: And they bring it from the cafeteria downstairs. Or it's like a cafe, I guess.
1: Yeah.
0: It's not like it used to be. Now, it may be different over at Huntsville Hospital, but Madison, they've got like a little cafe or a little restaurant down there, and that's where you order from.
1: Oh, really?
0: Yeah, yeah. You order from there.
1: Well, they asked me, like, you know, kind of, you get a selection of things. They're like, you want this, this, or this? And I would pick, you know, this. It was one of those preset menus, but you pick from what you want. So you'll excuse me if I'm a little winded. This damsel in distress thing, man, is going to work out so well for me. I had to run and get some from the store yesterday.
0: Yeah.
1: And I can't breathe, y'all. I got a little mass in my heart that not in my heart, by my heart. I got to get taken out. But it's I'm having problems breathing. And so I was just in Hobby Lobby. I was trying to get, I wanted to do some beading. I'm trying to look at things where I'm not moving a lot.
0: Yeah.
1: And this nice man comes up to me. He was like, "Hey, are you okay?" And I looked at him for a second. I didn't know what he was talking about. I was like, oh, he said, well, I noticed you didn't look like you were breathing so well. And I was like, oh, no, I'm used to this at this point. It's okay. I'm going to get it fixed. I said, I'm so sorry to have worried you. But people, like, they start checking on you and
0: yeah,
1: stuff. I'm
0: yeah,
1: like,
0: yeah.
1: Man, you better bet if I need to get out of anything at work. I'm like, oh, I can't breathe again.
0: I know my wife was like, I started talking to Miss Josie. I told her, I can't talk to her anymore because I didn't want to get out of breath.
1: I'm gonna start being like, oh, I can't. Oh, man, I really love to. Woo.
0: Mama Sue's already praying for you this morning for your PET scan.
1: She's
0: I mean,
1: doing
0: we
1: good.
0: Got it all going on
1: doing
0: here this
1: great.
0: Morning. So we're all praying for you.
1: Man,
0: so
1: I know. I know. I'm feeling good about it. Everything's all right.
0: History lesson coming up. The only really birthday that stands out, celebrity birthday, is Laura Metcalf. You know, it used to be.
1: She was on Roseanne.
0: She was on Roseanne.
1: And the Conners.
0: Yep.
1: I like her as an actress. She's wild.
0: Well, she had the Big Bang Theory as well.
1: Oh, yeah.
0: Was she? I don't know if she was or not. I think she was. Yeah, I think she was was she the mother of Sheldon? I think she was, yeah.
1: Was she?
0: Yeah, I think she was, yeah.
1: Golly, how old do I think she is? She's got to be 61.
0: Oh, she's one of the killers in Scream 2, by the way.
1: Oh, was she?
0: Yeah.
1: I don't remember any of the Scream movies except for the first one.
0: 61 is what you're going with?
1: Yeah.
0: All right, we'll find out after Olivia Rodrigo.
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0: I guess you moved on really easily.
1: Darn, 99.1, 630. Thanks for waking up with this crazy bunch. The early morning crew with Kevin and Miss Josie. You're part of our family, and I'm the weird uncle. I'm just kidding. 66 out there now, 82 for the high today. It's time for a history lesson. You ready?
2: Yep.
1: Today is June 16th. Today is Fresh Veggies Day.
3: Is it?
1: It is.
3: Y'all didn't put together a garden this year, right?
1: No, we did not. My wife wanted to, but she's not able. She's just too busy.
3: She's got a lot of stuff going on. I wonder about y'all with the zucchini and stuff. If y'all had to start pawning that off on people yet? One time I grew zucchini. Never again. Couldn't figure out what to do with it all. My sister, what did she have once? Was it beet radishes? She had radishes. She kept making radish slaw and pickled radishes, which I guess weren't bad, but she made all kinds of radish salsa, I think. It's one of those, once you have a garden, you're like, well, that's where we get zucchini bread and stuff from. They're like, well, I don't know. Have you tried
1: making do something it
3: sweet?
1: With it.
3: Have you added sugar to it yet?
1: Do something with it. Today's National Fudge Day, which you can't have them right now.
3: Oh. Fudge. Do you know the name of fudge came from, it was, I think, 1886.
1: Oh, really?
3: Somebody messed up, unless you're about to tell me about this.
1: No, go for it.
3: Somebody messed up a recipe for caramel, which is hard to go wrong. I mean, you got butter and sugar. What are you going to do? But the recipe messed up a little bit. And, of course, fudging it means you sort of fix it however you can. And that's been in our lexicon for hundreds of years. So when he messed up this caramel, came up, you know, fudged it, came up with fudge, and people liked it. And I still say that the Great Smoky Mountains have the best fudge ever.
1: They
3: I
1: do.
3: Don't know.
1: They got some good
3: something
1: fudge up there.
3: Something about the altitude makes it so smooth. Bucky's, you all right? I like the praline. What's up?
1: How about some cannoli day? National Cannoli Day.
3: Love me cannolis. Do you know what cannolis
1: are? Racing cannolis, yeah.
3: Okay. I'm proud of you.
1: I had a New Yorker bring me some cannolis one time. I was on the air, and I got a little nervous. He called me on the air, and I was doing a live sports show, and he says, "Hey, Kevin, I'm from New York. I brought you some cannolis." And I look outside, and you got a black SUV. That really scared me. I mean, you think about it.
3: You didn't know what a cannoli was at the point?
1: Well, no, I kind of knew what it was, but I mean, this was a New Yorker in Georgia with a black SUV that knew my name that called me on the air.
3: Don't be like that. I remember the...
1: He started laughing because he had the part. He looked like a part of the family.
3: You have a track suit on?
1: No, he had a nice suit on.
3: Oh, it's one or the other. I remember the guy I knew that was the most New York guy I ever knew. Yeah. He's like, what kind of pie you got down here?

0: And I was like, pie? We got pecan pie. We got pumpkin pie. He was like, no, like pie. Like, what kind of, who got a good pizza pie? And I was like, oh yeah.
1: And finally, World Sea Turtle Day. We got to get on it here. All right, here we go.
0: Go. I'm not even going to interrupt
1: days,
0: you.
1: 5 days left till sea turtles. Father's Day. 1884, the first roller coaster opens in New York, Coney's Island Amusement Park. Cracker Jack's introduced on this day at the World Fair in Chicago in 1893.
0: Yo.
1: 1903, Pepsi officially got its name. 1903, also Ford was incorporated, and IBM founded as the Computing Tabulating Recording Company in New York on this day in 1911, just so you know.
0: And they called it IBM?
1: IBM.
0: Why not the CTR?
1: CTRC? Don't ask me. Space Invaders, first demonstrated by the Taito Corporation in Tokyo. I love Space Invaders.
0: Taito?
1: Is it T-A-I-T-O? Taito?
0: I guess so.
1: And finally, Batman Forever premieres in theaters on this day in 1995. Oh, and I got to bring this up real quickly. On this day in 1998, a 40-year-old Florida woman gave birth to her son in the first ever live birth on the internet. 2 million people sit there and watched it.
0: Oh, Lord. Okay.
1: I remember that.
0: Oh, IBM is International Business Machines, because it just flowed better than Computing Tabulating Recording Company.
1: I would think so.
0: Yeah.
1: And finally, celebrity birthdays today. We said Laura Metcalf's having a birthday, but Phil Mickelson, if you're a golfer, he's 56. Laura Metcalf, you said 61?
2: Yeah.
1: She's 71.
0: How is she?
1: 71 today.
0: I got no frame of reference. I think the 80s is 20 years ago. You can't tell me nothing.
1: I agree with you. Yeah. That's our history lesson. On the way, we got something special for you.
0: Yes, we do. As a matter of fact, so Kevin told me, what we have are some special tickets to go see Forrest Frank.
1: That's right. Going to be Friday, this Friday night, Nashville, Tennessee.
0: This Friday?
1: Yeah. I think it's Gito's Park or somewhere over there in Nashville. It's this Friday.
0: I know. He's got a big following.
1: He's got a huge following.
0: Christian musician.
1: Yeah.
0: Gorgeous voice. So we'll give you that, and I'll throw in my Papa Murphy's pizza, too.
1: And you'll get a sound check as well.
0: You'd get a sound check
1: as well. So it'd be a lot of fun. So we'll give you a chance to win that coming up just around 6:45.
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4: Getting off to a beautiful start this morning. Had a beautiful sunrise. Watching the birds on the lines, and they're watching the traffic just go on by. We're looking good in and out of Decatur. Everything in Decatur is looking great right now. On the Beltline, everything's moving smoothly. Just heavy traffic coming in from the west. Coming in on 24, you're looking good. Gordon Dairy Parkway. Highway 20 is looking great coming in across the River Bridge. No delays there. And once you get on to 20 and 565, you've got a straight shot into Huntsville right now. Keep up the good work. Keep the seatbelts buckled. I'm David Cruz, Mr. Traffic.
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7: I'm News 19 meteorologist Jessica Comuto. As we head throughout the day today, we'll see some cloud cover and some breaks of sunshine. Isolated showers will be possible south of the Tennessee River, but majority of the area remains dry. High temperatures into the low 80s. Overnight tonight, we'll fall back into the mid to upper 60s. And then heading into Wednesday, it's humid and a bit hotter with highs into the mid to upper 80s and increasing clouds. I'm News 19 meteorologist Jessica Comuto with your Weather Authority forecast.
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0: Star 99.1. Thankful. That's Forrest Frank, 642. Speaking of Forrest Frank, we got something special for our 6 o'clock winners, our listeners this morning.
1: Yeah, we're going to have tickets for you to go out and see him this Friday in Nashville. Headed out to the Sound Check as well. Oh, it's going to be a nice night. That song always makes me happy.
0: It does, me too.
1: It's just, okay.
0: Makes me think of things. Okay, I am thankful, you know?
1: Yeah, that's right. Aw. Yeah, we got those tickets for you coming up.
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0: Star 99.1, the early morning crew. Kevin and Miss Josie, 646, 66, and partly cloudy in the valley. And it is time to play what we call the no-name song of the day.
1: All right. So just a minute ago, we listened to Forrest Frank, which his new song is called, what's the name of it?
0: Oh, it's called Thankful. Thankful.
1: Is it called Thankful? Yeah. Okay. Yeah. That I can get that. If it's in the chorus, I can usually get it. So we have your tickets to go see him up in Nashville Friday night. If you don't have any plans and you want to head up that way, we're going to send you to the sound check and to the show. And since Kevin surprised me this morning with those tickets, I already said I was going to give you some Papa Murphy's pizza. So we're going to throw in a $25 gift card.
0: All right.
1: All you'll have to do is tell me the name of this song. I'm pretty sure we haven't done this one before, and it is a little bit of a throwback, so let's go.
0: Oh, wow.
1: I did not mean to play that much. I moved my mouse too far away from the button and played way more than I meant to, so do you know that one? You should know that one by this how much I meant to play. This was it. So what is it then? What do you think that song is? If you know, you can win right now. Make sure you're free Friday night for those tickets out to see Forrest Frank. 256-534-9900.
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12: Okay, let's see if I can do it this time. Just a little second of this, see if y'all can figure it out. For some Forrest Frank tickets, his new song is called Thankful. He's going to be playing up in Nashville this Friday night. And we do have some special tickets for you that'll get you into the sound check and the show, plus some Papa Murphy's pizza. So here we go.
11: Is that it?
12: You should see the video for this. The hats, the 80s looking hats. It is a thing of beauty. Let's go to the phone, see if y'all know what it is. Star 99.1, this is Kevin and Miss Josie. Who's this?
13: Hi, this is Wanda.
12: Hi, Wanda. How are you today?
13: I'm great. How about you guys?
12: Oh, I'm doing just great, Miss Wanda. What song do you think that is?
13: Baby, Baby from Amy Grant.
12: That's the one! Amy Grant, that's the one. Wanda, you free on Friday night?
13: I am.
12: Oh, good. We're going to send you up to see Forrest Frank. We got you some passes to the sound check, and I got you some pizza, too, okay?
13: That is awesome. Thank
12: you. I'm telling you, we got it planned out for you. Miss Wanda, what station are you listening to this beautiful Tuesday?
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11: Yeah!

0: 5.1, our no-name song of the day at 6:57, which was...
1: That was Baby Baby by Amy Grant. Congratulations, Wanda!
0: What do you go, Wanda?
1: Oh, Miss Wanda got it right this morning. Wanda Berry, she knew that it was Amy Grant, Baby Baby. I did make a reference to the outfits that they're wearing in the video I was watching. I said it was very 80s. No, it was 1991. Which is still the same to me.
0: Yeah, it still hadn't switched over quite yet.
1: Do you know that the lyrics for Baby Baby were for her actual baby, her daughter Millie, who was 6 weeks old at the time? Because I guess I always thought it was a romantic song or whatever. I guess I never really listened to the words that much. But I think that's the most used word in pop music. I think it's baby. If I were to look... And to see which words are used the most, other than...
0: I would think it'd be baby and probably love. Mm. I think love would be
1: which
0: one.
1: Do you think? I'm going with baby. You think it's love?
0: Oh, I don't know. I'm just thinking.
1: Okay, well, I'm going to see if I can
0: find it. Okay, see if you can find it. I'm going to go with love. Okay, I'll go with love.
1: I bet you I can. Okay. Y'all, I bet you I got some Trash Pandas tickets for you on the way. That'll be coming up at 7:15 with the No Name Game. Speaking

0: babies, Kevin.
1: Yep.
0: You know, you got to take good care of babies, especially when they're that young. You don't want them to be too cold. You definitely don't want them to be too hot.
1: That's true.
0: Right?
1: That's right.
0: You know what baby, you know what temperature babies are when they're born?
1: I don't. You know, I should know that. I don't.
0: Oh, their womb temperature.
2: Don't give her that. Yeah, I don't give her that.
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2: And as we head in this morning, we're looking absolutely great. I mean, it's still looking good. A little bit heavy coming in over Chapman Mountain. Moore's Mill and 72's got a little bit of stacking going on, but the traffic light's moving real well. And you're looking great coming in on 431 and 231 out of Tennessee, Ardmore and Fayetteville. Both southbound routes are wide open right now, but be careful because there's a lot of work planned on Highway 53 that's going to slow you down quite a bit. And coming in the coming weeks, and that's going to be a bit of a problem for you. We do have a lot of bridge inspections going on. Look out for the bridge inspection crews and the bridge maintenance crews, like going 431 going into Gunnersville, going up over Governor's Drive and Clinton. They'll be inspecting those bridges again today. Keep the seatbelts buckled and be safe out there. With the most accurate traffic report in the Tennessee Valley, I'm David Cruz, Mr. Traffic.
0: From the WHNT News 19 Weather Authority, here's your latest forecast.
3: I'm News 19 meteorologist Jessica Comuto. As we head throughout the day today, we'll see some cloud cover and some breaks of sunshine. Isolated showers will be possible south of the Tennessee River, but majority of the area remains dry. High temperatures into the low 80s. Overnight tonight, we'll fall back into the mid to upper 60s. And then heading into Wednesday, it's humid and a bit hotter with highs into the mid to upper 80s and increasing clouds. I'm News 19 meteorologist Jessica Comuto with your Weather Authority forecast.
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0: Changes. Charlie Puth on Star 99.1, 705 and 70 out there right now. Partly cloudy. High today going to be around 83. So another nice day on tap. There is a slight chance of showers later this evening. About 10% chance. So hopefully it's going to be a beautiful day.
1: Okay, then.
0: We'll get through it.
1: It should be nice.
0: Later on, we're going to do some things that are trending this morning. Chevy Camaro has made the list. Taylor and Travis.
1: You.
0: Also on the list.
1: Swifty.
0: Woo! And Goodwill is on the list as well.
1: All right. I gotcha.
0: Things that are trending. Also. And a celebrity divorce, too, if you haven't heard. We'll tell you more about that.
1: Oh, okay.
0: Or they file for divorce coming up around 7:45.
1: Okay. Also on the way, I've got some tickets for you. I want to send you to see the Trash Pandas. This time, it is for the game coming up on July 21st. They're going to be playing the Knoxville Smokies at Toyota Field. That is a Tuesday night game, and you'll have a chance to win 4 tickets to go out there.
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0: new music from Bruno Mars, that is, Risk It All, 714 here on Star 99.1, the early morning crew. Kevin and Miss Josie, partly cloudy, 70 out there. You know what we forgot to mention this morning?
1: What?
0: And I've had it on my mind every time we've opened the mic.
1: What?
0: Today's election day.
1: Oh my gosh. Okay. Well, we just got started too.
0: Yeah.
1: So 7 o'clock, the polls opened up for the primary runoffs. They'll be open until 7 o'clock this evening. I do know yesterday when I went to the website, it was SOS, Secretary of State .Alabama, I think, .gov. You'll be able to find it. No problem. But they are a little bit different by county. You'll be voting on some different things. I think we're all voting for lieutenant governor and things like that. But it might look a little different. But just so you know, yes, absolutely, election day till 7 o'clock this evening.
0: Yeah, so get out there and exercise your right to vote. All right, we got things that are trending at 7:45, but it is time to play what we call our Brain Tickler Family Feud Question of the Day.
1: Buddy, I got one. I'm so ready. Because we weren't ready, just so y'all know. It was like 2 minutes ago. He's like, hey, we've been talking. You got your question yet? I was like, absolutely not. But I got one now. And it is related to something that was on our national calendar today. It was, what was it? Fresh Fruits and Vegetables Day?
0: Yeah, it was. Or, yeah. Vegetable Day.
1: Name a vegetable people grow in their gardens.
0: Ooh.
1: What is a vegetable people grow in their gardens? Or, well, you know, just a food people grow in their gardens. You could say that. I'll give you some leeway here, left or right. What's something people grow in their gardens that's edible? If you can tell me the top answer, then you can win your Trash Pandas tickets. Got a 4-pack for you. They'll be playing the Knoxville Smokies Toyota Field coming up on Tuesday, July 21st. If you think you got the right answer, 256-534-9900.
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0: Star 99.1, Taylor Swift, you need to calm down. Of course, she's made trending today, which we'll tell you what's trending coming up. It's around 7:45, but it is 7:22, 70 out in the valley, and we're trying to find a winner in our Family Feud question of the day.
1: Okay, so I will be looking for the top answer. Let's go to the phone, see if we can get it. Star 99.1, this Kevin and Miss Josie, is this?
2: It's Daphne.
1: Daphne! Good morning, Daphne. How are you doing?
2: I'm good. How are you?
1: Oh, I'm doing just great. Now, do you have a garden at home?
2: I have a garden at home. Not this year. We did last year.
1: You did? How did it go last year?
2: Well, let's just say I didn't get much put in the deep freezer.
1: Yeah.
0: Oh, no.
1: You're like, why do you think I don't have a garden this year? All right, Miss Daphne, what is a food that people might grow in their gardens?
2: I'm going to say corn.
1: Corn? Corn is not in my top five.
0: Are you kidding me?
1: Never even thought about growing corn.
0: Really?
1: Didn't even think about it. Mm-mm.
0: Oh.
1: I hear it's a pain in the butt.
0: It is a pain in the butt.
1: Well, Daphne, you try us back if you think of another one, okay?
2: Oh, I will.
0: Please, Daphne, bye.
1: Star 99.1, this Kevin and Miss Josie. Who's this?
3: This Pam.
1: Pam. Miss Pam. Now, what's a food people might grow in their gardens?
3: Tomatoes.
1: Tomatoes!
0: Tomatoes.
1: That's the one.
0: Yeah.
1: Now, Pam, do you have...

0: yourself a garden this year?
1: We have a huge garden.
0: Oh, yeah?
1: We have 7 12-foot beds and then 2 24-foot beds that L. It takes up the whole backyard.
0: Oh, what do you do with all that?
1: I mostly give it away.
0: I know. Isn't that the thing? You got to find people to take it. You take it to work. You take it to church. You start handing it out to the neighbors.
1: Absolutely.
0: Miss Pam, I'm learning about gardening. Now, I'm not a gardener myself, but I'm learning. I have some tomato plants. It turns out they're I don't know what the name for it is, but they apparently don't stop growing. These things, I thought I put them in a raised bed on my back deck. They're 7 feet tall now. I don't even know what to do with them.
1: Yeah.
0: I don't have the first tomato yet, but they're 7 feet tall. But I'm learning. Miss Pam, congratulations on getting your Trash Pandas tickets. What station you listening to this beautiful Tuesday?
1: Star 99.1.
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0: Langley, choosing Texas on Star 99.1. Thank you so much for letting us be part of your family. 728 and 70 out there in the valley. Things that are trending coming up around 745, but we got a winner.
1: Yes, we do. Miss Pam.
0: What do you go, Pam? What do you go, Pam?
1: With a big garden out there, girl. She had the top answer for a food.

0: that people grow in their gardens, tomatoes, by far the top answer.
1: Definitely.
0: I guess it's just because it's they're pretty easy to grow, right?
1: I mean, I would think so.
0: I can grow them. I think it's terminating and non-terminating plants. I think that's the term I was trying to come up with, because some of them will only grow to a certain height, and then other ones just don't stop growing. I'm telling you, I just put it in this little garden bed, and it is, I've already got the little supports that you have to go buy before they start falling over on everything. Still don't have a tomato out of the deal. I do want to mention Daphne, by the way. The thing I'd heard about why corn is so hard to harvest and have like big crops of corn is because it's so the moisture, the humidity just like drips onto you while you're walking down those rows and pulling off the corn. It just like drips on you the whole time. And it's just a miserable process of getting the corn. I love me some fresh corn, though. I know we're hurrying, but I do want to tell you, the fresher the corn, the better, because those sugars that you get when they're fresh start to change to starches the longer they're off the vine.
1: Oh, okay, okay.
0: It's processed changes to starch. That's why fresh corn is always sweeter. Okay, so we had tomatoes, carrots. I was terrible at growing carrots. I thought I'd just throw more seeds in the ground. Turns out they will stunt each other, and you'll get like little bitty mini carrots. Not even as big as the baby carrots. Ridiculous. Cucumbers.
1: Oh, that's a big one, too. Yeah.
0: Those have been very finicky for me. Haven't been able to grow those. Green beans.
1: Yep.
0: And peppers.
1: And peppers.
0: I did grow...
1: Surprise, okra's not on here. My wife loves to grow okra when we have
0: I really thought zucchini would be on here.
1: Well, that's true, too. Yeah.
0: Everybody and their mom has zucchini and squash.
1: Yeah.
0: Squash wasn't even on
1: here. Yeah, squash wasn't on there. What's up with that?
0: I grew ghost peppers once, but then the kids were born, and I was like, I just knew they were going to touch the plant somewhere. And I just wasn't prepared to be responsible for that. But it did grow for a little bit. So congratulations again to Miss Pam. For getting that right this morning. More Trash Pandas tickets for you tomorrow morning at 7:15. Kevin.
1: What?
0: Did I ever tell you the joke about my favorite garden herb?
1: Oh, you have not.
0: No?
1: No.
0: Oh, well, it's about time. Time.
1: Quick, give it her a rim shot.
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3: Still no accidents, no stalls anywhere in the Tennessee Valley. We're looking absolutely gorgeous out there. The weather's looking gorgeous. Looks like it's going to be a beautiful day today, but be careful out there. A lot of construction activity, a lot of bridge work going on, and just daytime projects like through Decatur on 6th Avenue. Be careful through there. Starting about Prospect and going north and south from there. You've also got the construction projects going on 565, which is ongoing. Be on the lookout for trucks going in and out of those areas. Just think one day you'll have all those lanes open and be able to go without stopping. Keep those seatbelts buckled and be careful. With the most accurate traffic report in the Tennessee Valley, I'm David Cruz, Mr. Traffic.
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0: Star 99.1 Somber Homewrecker. I can't talk. It's 7:43 and 70 out there. Partly cloudy.
1: What are you doing today?
0: I don't know. High today around 83. I slept good. I don't know. I just can't talk. I just can't get words out.
1: Did you say piglets this morning?
0: Piglets. Piglets. I'm trying.
1: Yesterday.
0: All right. Here's a few things that are trending for you this morning.

0: All right, People Magazine says Taylor Swift and Travis Kelce's wedding must be getting near because Chiefs head coach Andy Reid was caught getting fitted for a custom tuxedo just the other day. He said he had to get a new tux because he outgrew his other one. And some people say they are changing the venue and changing the date because everything's out. They're just trying to confuse everybody. We'll have to keep an eye on it and see.
1: Oh, it's going to be hush-hush very... very. They probably have the FBI advising them this on how they do it.
0: I'm definitely. How about this? Goodwill plans, according to MSN, to close many of its smaller stores as it shifts its business model to superstores. And what they're planning on doing is to expand the inventory and move into larger venues, which my wife is all about. She's all about anything that has thrift by it.
1: No, sir, I don't like it.
0: You don't like it?
1: It's just going to keep getting more expensive. They're already charging me $5 for a pair of pants. It used to be 50 cents. What are we doing here?
0: I kind of go up to them sometimes and I go, because I've seen some shirts like for $6 and I'm like, hey, I'll buy the shirt for $3 and they'll bargain with you a little bit.
1: Really?
0: Yeah, they will.
1: Just the worst bargainer. I saw something crossed out. Where was I? The other day I went in somewhere and I saw that they had crossed out the price for $19.99 and marked it to $20.99. Like, they scribbled it out as good as they could with a black marker, like it was marked down, but they marked it up. Mm.
0: Also, trending this morning, real quickly, Chris Evans is reprising his role again.
1: Yeah.
0: As Captain America in Avengers Secret Wars. He's not disclosing exactly what his role is, by the way.
1: He's not going to be Captain America?
0: I don't know. I don't know. I would assume that. I would think he would be. Chevy's Autoblog says Chevy's next Camaro may be a four-door V8. Now, GM has not confirmed any plan yet, but if true, the Camaro will be headed into a bold new direction with four doors instead of two. I don't know. I had a Camaro when I was 16 years old. I don't know if I like the four-door deal.
1: You're a car guy. Yeah.
0: A four-door Camaro.
1: I don't know. They might make it work. I really, when they changed the body style in the early 2000s, I guess, I test drove one because I thought they were so cool looking. I wanted one. Dude, the size of that rear view window was the size of like a compact. It was the tiniest. Yeah. That's really why I was like, I didn't see anything in here. I'm small anyway. I couldn't see none.
0: They say that two-door muscle cars just don't sell as good anymore, and I hate that.
1: Do they not?
0: No, that's what it says according to this story from Autoblog. And finally, trending this morning, if you haven't heard, Jelly Roll filed for divorce from Bunny back on May 18th, almost 10 years of marriage. A source says it's a mutual decision between the two of them, a private family matter. If you remember, they got married back in August of 2016, and he's currently on his tour of Post Malone, by the way.
1: Oh, for real?
0: Yeah.
1: Oh.
0: Yeah, I saw this morning. I'm like, are you kidding me?
1: So loved up.
0: I know it.
1: Aw.
0: Apparently, there has some issues. There has been some rumors that maybe Jelly Roll had a little infidelity going on there for a little bit.
1: I thought that was a long time ago.
0: I thought so, too. But that's, according to the story, that might play a part in it. But
1: being on the road is hard, apparently.
0: I know it. So anyway, that's it. That's some things are trending here on Star 99.1.
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1: Traffic update now.
2: Still have a lot of traffic on the highways across North Alabama, Huntsville, Athens, Decatur, all the way down into Boaz, Albertville, Gunnersville, and even to Scottsboro. Looking good, though, coming in from New Market with no problems there on Winchester Road. Just a lot of traffic. And you got about the same thing coming in southbound on the parkway, coming in from Fayetteville and up around Meridianville. Just be careful as you travel this morning. We are accident-free at this point. Let's keep it that way. Keep the seatbelts buckled and be safe with the most accurate traffic report in Tennessee Valley. I'm David Cruz, Mr. Traffic.
0: From the WHNT News 19 Weather Authority, here's your latest forecast.
3: I'm News 19 meteorologist Jessica Comuto. As we head throughout the day today, we'll see some cloud cover and some breaks of sunshine. Isolated showers will be possible south of the Tennessee River, but majority of the area remains dry. High temperatures into the low 80s. Overnight tonight, we'll fall back into the mid to upper 60s. And then heading into Wednesday, it's humid and a bit hotter with highs into the mid to upper 80s and increasing clouds. I'm News 19 meteorologist Jessica Comuto with your Weather Authority forecast.

0: Star 99.1, the early morning crew. And Kevin and Miss Josie, 805. Partly cloudy, 70 out there now. High today going to be around 83, so not going to be too bad as we have chances of showers later on this afternoon. Some more in your forecast. Traffic's on the way. A minute of motivation, Miss Josie, coming up around 845. And stick around. Coming up just around 815 or so, we've got Weird News Story Tuesday on the way.
1: 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Say what you

0: 99.1, 811, partly cloudy, 70 with the early morning crew with Kevin and Miss Josie. And are you ready for some weird news story Tuesday?
1: All right, bring it on.
0: All right, Oddity Central says there's a Shanghai company. They've invented a robotic toilet. Now, the toilet has wheels. It runs on AI, of course. It has a self-cleaning system, pressure-wise water jets, and UV lighting for sanitation purposes. And once you use the robot toilet, it heads to a docking station where it empties its contents. If you're interested in one, it's designed for people with mobility issues, too. $13,000. 13 grand.
1: $13,000. I don't know, dude. I've heard some wonderful things about very, very fancy toilets.
0: Yeah.
1: I've known some people. I know a lot of contractors and people who do work in houses for people that have the kind of money. And what I've heard is, man, once you get that man's seat is warmed, it's going to clean you off. It's going to blow dry you. Hum you a little tune, make you comfortable.
0: Hum you a little tune.
1: I hear it's the bee's knees.
0: Warm your buns. All right, other weird news here. Why are people laughing during the scene, during the death scene of Romeo and Juliet? This was at a ballet in Turkey. Here's what was going on. All right, I'll tell you why they were laughing. It's because a cat wandered upon the stage and began pawing at the hair of the dead Romeo character.
1: Oh, I saw that.
0: Oh, did you?
1: Cat was up on the stage.
0: Yeah. Juliet had to continue hugging Romeo while the cat pawed at her dress, then jumped up as part of the set. But here's something that was really cool. The crowd was even more delighted when they brought the cat out during the curtain call.
1: Huh?
0: It got a really huge ovation.
1: I don't know. Watching the cat out there, you know, he's laying there, absolutely not moving. The cat's like batting at its hair, chewing on it a little bit like they do, you know, that, which is what they would do if you really died.
0: Yeah.
1: So, you know.
0: And finally, a weird news story Tuesday. This is kind of weird. In Somalia, it's technically illegal for a husband to forget his wife's birthday. Now, this sounds like it's set up to be a joke, but it's a piece of legislation aimed at maintaining family harmony, they said. And if a wife reports her husband for forgetting her birthday, he can be fined and the money is paid directly to her.
1: Ha.
0: There you go. Just so you know.
1: I gotcha. Okay.
0: That's a weird law. That's Weird News Story Tuesday on Star 99.1.
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0: Star 99.1, the early morning crew with Kevin and Miss Josie. Got your traffic, weather on the way. Don't forget that minute of motivation with Miss Josie coming up just around 8:45 this morning.
1: All right, let's do like a quick actual news thing real quick.
0: How about that?
1: Okay, so I was just reading that the FDA has elevated a recall of Alfredo sauce. I love Alfredo.
0: They have?
1: Yes, they have. And it is Tennessee-based, which is why I mention it, because even though it's over 41 states, I imagine that in Tennessee and Alabama, we probably might have a little bit more of it on the shelves because we are part of the recall. And it does contain a dry milk powder that has been recalled due to potential salmonella contamination.
0: Oh, boy.
1: And they're calling it a class one event, which I had to look up because I'm not familiar with the FDA's things on this. But that is the highest risk category, which means there is a reasonable probability that it will cause serious adverse health consequences or death.
0: Ooh.
1: So these are Alfredo sauce packaged in 3-pound, 7-ounce poly bags with 12 bags per case.
0: Okay.
1: And that is through, let me say the name of the company again, the Coffee Connection Company. So you may want to just pay close attention if you do have Alfredo. I can't see here whether it is it's an Alfredo, it's a powdered Alfredo mix itself, yeah, or if the dry milk is just part of the kind that comes in jars. So pay close attention to that because it looks like it has a pretty good risk of getting you sick if you consume it. Also, do want to mention just one more time, it's Election Day.
0: Right.
1: So this is for the primaries. I do believe you had to have voted last time around to vote in the primaries, and it is a little different by county. We're voting for the same things in some instances, like lieutenant governor, but some people are going to be voting for school board seats and other things, depending on where you're at. So you can go to the Secretary of State website if you're in Alabama and see what it looks like on the ballot, or you can just head out there yourself, knowing what you know, and the polls should be open until 7 p.m.
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3: What a beautiful day it is and a wonderful day on the highways and byways. We've only had a couple of very minor accidents that ended up being no blockers. So that is a good thing. We're looking good all across the Tennessee Valley. Traffic is a little bit heavy. 565 through the construction area as usual. Be careful through there. And you're looking good up over Chapman Mountain coming in from Scottsboro all the way into Moores Mill Road. Looking absolutely great.

0: and also looking good coming in from Arab and Boaz and Albertville. The only place you'll find delays is on South Memorial Parkway at all the traffic lights, and more delays coming through the medical district on 431, and of course through the downtown areas of Boaz, Albertville, and Gunnersville as you head into Huntsville. Keep the seatbelts buckled and be safe. The most accurate traffic report in Tennessee Valley. I'm David Cruz, Mr. Traffic.
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10: I'm News 19 meteorologist Jessica Comuto. As we head throughout the day today, we'll see some cloud cover and some breaks of sunshine. Isolated showers will be possible south of the Tennessee River, but majority of the area remains dry. High temperatures into the low 80s. Overnight tonight, we'll fall back into the mid to upper 60s. And then heading into Wednesday, it's humid and a bit hotter with highs into the mid to upper 80s and increasing clouds. I'm News 19 meteorologist Jessica Comuto with your Weather Authority forecast.
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0: coming up for you around 9:30 or so, we'll have your random facts of the day. But it is time for a minute of motivation with Miss Josie.
1: Okay, so I read this quote from this, well, he's an entrepreneur, okay? So he's a computer scientist. He helped found Google and Alphabet and stuff. His name is Larry Page. And of course, somebody that is probably well-known throughout the world. I wouldn't have known his name, but he's definitely had an effect, right? Mm-hmm. And one of the speeches he gave once, he was like, if you're changing the world, you're working on important things. You're excited to get up in the morning. How could you not? Once I thought about that, I'm like, well, how could you not be excited to get up in the morning if you knew you were going to face this day and change things? But you are changing the world here. And before you say, well, I'm not that guy. What now, huh? Well, yes, you are. Whose world are you changing today? Is it your child's? Is it a stranger when you hit them with an unexpected kindness? Think about the pets that we adopt and take into our homes and give love. Do you think that doesn't change their entire world? Is it your world that you're changing? Are you working towards a small goal? Are you giving up something or gaining knowledge, experience, training in something? That's changing a world. And that's so important. So be excited today. You know what? You can go out there and you're going to change the world. You're going to change a world. So what are you going to do about it? Just go do it.
0: Woo! All right? Love it. Love it. Hey, that's a minute of motivation, Miss Josie. And we're going to put that on our podcast so you can share it with your friends. Go back and listen to it and get caught up. We got all the details and you can listen right now at mystar991.com.
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3: Green is great on the traffic maps, and we're gall green today, that's for sure. It is looking absolutely gorgeous. A little bit of delay in the medical district on Governor's Drive. But other than that, everything is all green across the map. So don't have any accidents or stalls. You do have your construction project. A couple you want to be on the lookout. 431 going up towards Meridianville and Hazel Green. You got some work going on there around Bob Wade. And then, of course, you've got a lot of more construction projects just going on all across North Alabama. A lot of people getting a lot of work done today, and no accidents to slow them down. Keep the seatbelts buckled and be safe. I'm David Cruz, Mr. Traffic.
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0: Star 99.1, the early morning crew. Kevin and Ms. Josie got your forecast on the way. Oh, we got random facts coming up too around 9:30 or so.
1: Oh, okay. So what are you looking at over there?
0: Well, the Daily Mirror says some World Cup stadium venues are selling bottled water. Are you ready for this?
1: Oh my gosh. Wait, let me guess.
0: Okay.
1: $12.
0: No, actually, a little less than that. $8.25.
1: What a bargain.
0: Beer prices remain sky high. 16-ounce drafts as high as $18.56. And some stadiums are charging $16 for nachos, $17 for French fries, and one venue, it doesn't say what venue, is charging $23 for chicken nuggets.
1: Oh,
0: 23 bucks!
1: That is so rude.
0: I know it!
1: Cannot believe they would do that to people. That's ridiculous.
0: What are you looking at over there?
1: Oh, well, I was like, was the Book It program a thing when your kids were in school?
0: No.
1: No?
0: I don't think so.
1: Okay, it was a Pizza Hut thing, and you would get these really pretty buttons. And you would have these open spaces for little star stickers on your buttons. And every time you read a book, you got a star. And once you filled up the stars, I think there were 5 stars that you got, you would take it in and you would show the people at the Pizza Hut and you'd get a free personal pan pizza.
0: Ooh,
1: like the little bitty ones. It was so special. They're bringing it back.
0: Oh, really?
1: And I had to look it up this morning. I told you a second ago, I was like, hold on, I'm busy. That's because I was checking to see if the program was still open for this summer because, you know, the kids got out of school a couple weeks ago. So if you're signing up with a classroom or as a home

0: school group, it's too late. You had to sign up by April. But if you're just signing up as a parent and you want your kid to be involved in this, you can still do that. So it goes June, July, and August, and they'll give you reading goals. I don't think they give you a pen this time, but I'm going to go buy one from Hobby. I bet you I can buy a pen from somewhere. Get me some stickers, put them on there. I had already thought about doing this with the kids, about having them earn a pizza, because I was just thinking about this the other day. What a big motivator it was. It seemed like such a huge reward. So just so y'all know, the Book It program in full effect once again, and I think we're going to be signed up.
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8: I'm News 19 meteorologist Jessica Comuto. As we head throughout the day today, we'll see some cloud cover and some breaks of sunshine. Isolated showers will be possible south of the Tennessee River, but majority of the area remains dry. High temperatures into the low 80s. Overnight tonight, we'll fall back into the mid to upper 60s. And then heading into Wednesday, it's humid and a bit hotter with highs into the mid to upper 80s and increasing clouds. I'm News 19 meteorologist Jessica Comuto with your Weather Authority forecast.
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0: 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The front line of care, the forefront of discovery.
1: That's right, time for some random facts. Are you ready?
2: Yeah.
1: All right, I didn't realize this. You'll burn on average 3,600 calories in a year brushing your teeth.
3: Really?
1: Yes.
3: I don't know if I believe that anymore. Because I don't use old analog toothbrushes anymore. I got the Sonicare.
1: Oh, you're big time over there.
3: So it does it. Oh, do you brush your teeth?
1: I brush my teeth, yeah. I just don't know. They feel cleaner to me. I don't know why.
3: Really?
1: Have you ever used one? I have.
3: Oh.
1: It's a little different, yeah.
3: What kind was it? Was it like an Oral-B that just goes in a circle?
1: Yeah.
3: Telling you Sonicare, buddy.
1: Sonicare.
3: Clean, smooth, wonderful. I only have that because that I've gotten those for Christmas like every 5 or 6 years or so, a relative gets me like a Sonicare tooth. I don't know what they're trying to tell me.
1: I don't know what they're trying to tell you. I'll look into that then. Yeah,
3: every now and then the battery goes dead and I have to do it manually. I'm like, what is the meaning of this?
1: You realize 41,000 people go to the ER in the U.S. every year after being bitten by another human?
3: No.
1: Yes.
3: Oh, goodness.
1: Who's biting who is what I want to know. The average lightning flash would light a 100-watt light bulb for 3 months, just so you know.
3: Yeah.
1: Washington, D.C. has a higher population than two states, Vermont and Wyoming.
3: Oh.
1: Yeah. You put those two together.
3: I talked to somebody the other day who said she wouldn't mind if her husband got stationed there for a little while. Because I was like, why would you want to move there? She was like, I know, that's what everybody says. But for just a couple years, it would be fine. She would want to see it.
1: Really?
3: It sounds so crowded.
1: It does. Yeah, it does. Walt Disney is not frozen, by the way. He was cremated and buried in a cemetery in Glendale, California, just so you know.
3: That's the thing about spending all this money on cryogenics, freezing yourself. Like,

0: What a money-making scheme that is.
1: Oh,
0: like, what are they going to do about it?
1: Yeah.
0: You're dead.
1: What
0: are they going to do?
1: Dead.
0: Hey, y'all never unfroze me. I guess they could come back and haunt them or something.
1: And finally, Stephen King sold his film rights of The Shawshank Redemption to Frank Darabont, I think, for only $5,000. And he never cashed a check, by the way. A few years later, he mailed it back with a note saying, in case you ever need bail money. Love, Steve. Oh, that's your random facts on Star 99.1.
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0: Star 99.1, the early morning crew with Kevin and Ms. Josie. Okay, before we head out, me and, oh gosh, CT, I call him CT, Chris Thornton, salesperson here at Star 99.1, we're talking about crows. You don't want to make a crow mad, because if you do, they remember.
1: Oh, yeah.
0: But if you do something good for a crow, they remember as well. There's a Canadian woman formed an unusual bond with a group of crows as she helped rescue one of them who was trapped in a gutter. And after she helped free the crow, she began receiving small gifts. She was getting feathers as a form of gratitude, different kind of leaves and things like that. The birds now follow her during her walks, and she often sees that crow, she say, because he has a leg band that she put on it.
1: Really?
0: Yeah.
1: Oh, that's sweet. I think that is fascinating to me. That's cool.
0: If you ever see a crow, you don't want to make them mad. You always want to be nice to them.
1: That's right.
0: You always be nice to them.
1: Heard.
0: All right, speaking of nice, we're going to nice it on out of here. Y'all have a great and wonderful day. Tomorrow's Wednesday. What the Question Wednesday at 8:15.
1: All right, we're going to get to know each other a little bit better. We'll be doing that at 8:15. Trash Pandas tickets at 7:15. The No Name Game at 6:45. And we'll be back in here bright and early.

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1: All right, y'all have a wonderful day. Shay Fox will drive you home this afternoon from 3 to 7. See y'all tomorrow. Bye, y'all.
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10: I'm News 19 meteorologist Jessica Comito. As we head throughout the rest of your Tuesday, expect to see some sunshine mixing with cloud cover at times. An isolated shower will be possible south of the Tennessee River, but majority of us remain dry. High temperatures into the low 80s. Overnight tonight, partly to mostly cloudy with overnight lows into the mid to upper 60s. And then heading into Wednesday, it's turning humid again and hot with highs into the upper 80s. I'm News 19 meteorologist Jessica Comito with your Weather Authority forecast.
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rattling your ground. 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

hate to give the satisfaction asking how you're doing now. 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
5: I'm News 19 meteorologist Jessica Comito. As we head throughout the rest of your Tuesday, expect to see some sunshine mixing with cloud cover at times. An isolated shower will be possible south of the Tennessee River, but majority of us remain dry. High temperatures into the low 80s. Overnight tonight, partly to mostly cloudy with overnight lows into the mid to upper 60s. And then heading into Wednesday, it's turning humid again and hot with highs into the upper 80s. I'm News 19 meteorologist Jessica Comito with your Weather Authority forecast.
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9: I'm News 19 meteorologist Jessica Comito. As we head throughout the rest of your Tuesday, expect to see some sunshine mixing with cloud cover at times. An isolated shower will be possible south of the Tennessee River, but majority of us remain dry. High temperatures into the low 80s. Overnight tonight, partly to mostly cloudy with overnight lows into the mid to upper 60s. And then heading into Wednesday, it's turning humid again and hot with highs into the upper 80s. I'm News 19 meteorologist Jessica Comito with your Weather Authority forecast.
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13: From the WHNT News 19 Weather Authority, here's your latest forecast.
14: I'm News 19 meteorologist Jessica Comito. As we head throughout the rest of your Tuesday, expect to see some sunshine mixing with cloud cover at times. An isolated shower will be possible south of the Tennessee River, but majority of us remain dry. High temperatures into the low 80s. Overnight tonight, partly to mostly cloudy with overnight lows into the mid to up.

0: upper 60s, and then heading into Wednesday, it's turning humid again and hot with highs into the upper 80s. I'm News 19 meteorologist Jessica Comito with your Weather Authority forecast.
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0: Star 99.1, the early morning crew with Kevin and Miss Josie. Hey, we are back for a Wednesday. We got the What's the Question Wednesday coming up at 8:15. You were under the weather last week, so we didn't do it.
1: You didn't even do it?
0: Well, you had the cards locked up in your office. I couldn't get in there.
1: Oh, so sorry. I'll move them in here.
0: All right.
1: So yeah, I didn't mean to do that too, buddy. I'm so sorry.
0: So we'll do that coming up this morning around 8:15.
1: All right. 7:15. Got a 4-pack of Trash Pandas tickets for you. Your first chance to win this morning will be at 6:45 with a no-name game. Let's get to our minute of motivation. Okay, so I read this quote from this

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5: I'm News 19 meteorologist Jessica Comito. As we head throughout the rest of your Tuesday, expect to see some sunshine mixing with cloud cover at times. An isolated shower will be possible south of the Tennessee River, but majority of us remain dry. High temperatures into the low 80s. Overnight tonight, partly to mostly cloudy with overnight lows into the mid to upper 60s. And then heading into Wednesday, it's turning humid again and hot with highs into the upper 80s. I'm News 19 meteorologist Jessica Comito with your Weather Authority forecast.
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4: So this is where we are this afternoon. We have Highway 278 west of Cullman. That is a big problem. That accident there has an overturned dump truck and actually has 278 completely closed, and that's going to be between the Bethel community and the Jones Chapel community on 278. So you need to be careful through there and seek an alternate route. Overturned dump truck, serious injuries, investigators on the scene, and it's going to take a while to move that truck. Also have another accident in the Cullman area, 278 and I-65. That is up on top of the ramp, not affecting the actual interstate at this time. Alabama 39 and County Road 124 in section, an accident there slowing things down. And just got two different accidents on Governor's Drive and 565 eastbound. That's just before you get to Research Park Boulevard. It's in the left-hand lane. They're trying to get it cleared up. Police are now on the scene there. And it looks like we have another accident on the parkway at Governor's Bend. Going up over the mountain on Governor's Bend. So be on the lookout for that also. Be careful out there. Keep those seat belts buckled. With the most accurate traffic report in the Tennessee Valley, I'm David Cruz, Mr. Traffic.
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10: I'm News 19 meteorologist Jessica Comito. As we head throughout the rest of your Tuesday, expect to see some sunshine mixing with cloud cover at times. An isolated shower will be possible south of the Tennessee River, but majority of us remain dry. High temperatures into the low 80s. Overnight tonight, partly to mostly cloudy with overnight lows into the mid to upper 60s. And then heading into Wednesday, it's turning humid again and hot with highs into the upper 80s. I'm News 19 meteorologist Jessica Comito with your Weather Authority forecast.
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1: I want to give you an update. Highway 278 remains closed in Cullman County, west of Cullman. This is going to be over between Bethel and Jones Chapel, or Bethel Battleground Road and Jones Chapel. So be careful through there. It's going to take a while to clear up that mess. It is an overturned dump truck, and there were serious injuries in it, so they're doing a complete investigation. Accident on 565 has been pulled off. It's now out of the way, completely off the interstate. But we got another accident right now. Jordan Lane and Maston Lake Road with north and southbound blockage. That's creating a headache for folks trying to get northbound out of Huntsville and head up towards Ardmore. You've also got an accident in Alabama 35 and 124 in section. That one does have injuries in it, so please be careful. Keep the seat belts buckled and be safe. If you like what you're hearing traffic-wise, give us a call at 256-361-7736. The Tennessee Valley Traffic News Team is looking for sponsors actively in order to keep these reports coming. Remember, that's 256-361-7736 or TVTNT, Mr. Traffic, at gmail.com.
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Star 99.1, your home of the Early Morning Crew with Kevin and Miss Josie. And Hilary Duff is playing a sold-out show at First Bank Amphitheater in Franklin, Tennessee, Wednesday, July 29th. And not only do we have a pair of tickets for you to win, but we are also going to give you a pair of Soundcheck party passes. So all

0: all next week. You want to be listening every weekday to the Early Morning Crew with Kevin and Josie at 8:30. And then you want to be listening to me at 5:30 for a special keyword. 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And then next Friday morning at 8:30, Kevin and Josie, they're going to give you the final last word and a chance to call in and see if you've got the correct phrase. 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
4: Want to give you an update. Highway 278 remains closed in Cullman County, west of Cullman. This is going to be over between Bethel and Jones Chapel, or Bethel Battleground Road and Jones Chapel. So be careful through there. It's going to take a while to clear up that mess. It is an overturned dump truck, and there were serious injuries in it, so they're doing a complete investigation. Accident on 565 has been pulled off. It's now out of the way, completely off the interstate. But we got another accident right now. Jordan Lane and Maston Lake Road with north and southbound blockage. That's creating a headache for folks trying to get northbound out of Huntsville and head up towards Ardmore. You've also got an accident out of Alabama 35 and 124 in section. That one does have injuries in it, so please be careful. Keep the seat belts buckled and be safe. If you like what you're hearing traffic-wise, give us a call at 256-361-7736. The Tennessee Valley Traffic News Team is looking for sponsors actively in order to keep these reports coming. Remember, that's 256-361-7736 or TVTNT, Mr. Traffic, at gmail.com.
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2: Traffic update now.
3: Back down to two accidents just causing problems right now. Maston Lake and Jordan Lane should be out of the way very shortly, if not already. Just use caution through that area. We're looking great coming down Research Park Boulevard. Just a lot of traffic there, especially when you get to the ramp at 565. Looking good coming out of Research Park West, and also looking great on 565 all the way out over Chapman Mountain right now, but traffic is building steadily, so use a lot of caution through these areas. We do have one serious accident that's down in Cullman, Alabama US 278 in Cullman, and that's going to be between Bethel Battleground Road and Jones Chapel. The road is closed. 278 is completely closed because of a bad accident there and an overturned dump truck. It's going to take a while to clean that mess up. Keep the seatbelts buckled and be safe. With the most accurate traffic report in the Tennessee Valley, I'm David Cruz, Mr. Traffic. 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Tennessee Valley Traffic News Team, TVTNT with Mr. Traffic, is looking for sponsors. 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

Star 99.1, your home of the Early Morning Crew with Kevin and Miss Josie. I'm Shay Fox. Let's get to Tell Me Something Good, brought to you by Annette Hales Indoor Comfort Systems. Call the lady with the team you can trust at 885-0430. And after devastating wildfires burned vast areas of Nebraska ranch land, thousands of people across the U.S. stepped up to help the struggling farmers recover. Donations have been pouring

0: They've cleaned up the roadway, so that's good news for you if you're headed in that direction west of Cullman. And you've got another accident right now, and this is going to be at 6th Avenue and 12th with a northbound blockage in Decatur, slowing you down quite a bit. Still dealing with an accident at Jordan Lane and Maston Lake in the intersection. Be on the lookout for that. Everything else seems to be moving fairly smoothly at this time. We're just taking a look around the valley, and we are beginning to build quite a bit going up over Chapman Mountain. But it's not too bad as of right now. Just be careful out there. Looking good at Madison Boulevard with no problems there. Looking great in town. Madison right now going east and westbound. That's just moving real well. And just keep up the good work and keep those seat belts buckled. I'm David Cruz, Mr. Traffic.
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10: I'm News 19 Certified Chief Meteorologist Danielle Dozier. Overnight tonight, it'll be mostly cloudy with lows in the mid-60s. Tomorrow,

0: Tomorrow, decreasing clouds, but a chance for an isolated shower or thunderstorm remains for the late afternoon hours. Winds could gust up to 25 miles per hour, and it will be rather humid again, so those heat index values will be in the lower 90s. We do have increasing rain chances for your Thursday and Friday, as we'll track a potential tropical system moving through the area. I'm Certified Chief Meteorologist Danielle Dozier with your Weather Authority forecast.
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1: We have some good news for you. Highway 278 now back open. The big wrecker has removed the dump truck and they've cleaned up the roadway. So that's good news for you if you're headed in that direction west of Cullman. And you've got another accident right now, and this is going to be at 6th Avenue and 12th with a northbound blockage in Decatur slowing you down quite a bit. Still dealing with an accident at Jordan Lane and Maston Lake in the intersection. Be on the lookout for that. Everything else seems to be moving fairly smoothly at this time. We're just taking a look around the valley, and we are beginning to build quite a bit going up over Chapman Mountain. But it's not too bad as of right now. Just be careful out there. Looking good at Madison Boulevard with no problems there. Looking great in town Madison right now going east and westbound. That's just moving real well. And just keep up the good work and keep those seat belts buckled. I'm David Cruz, Mr. Traffic.
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1: 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Traffic update now.
2: It's turning out to be a lovely afternoon. We only have one accident northbound Whitesburg Drive and Memorial Parkway on the service road. Be careful through that area. It's beautiful day out here. Beautiful day to be out on the roads. Just be careful out there. Got moderate to heavy traffic going up over Chapman Mountain without a lot of delays. You do have some stacking up going on coming northbound on the parkway to get on east and westbound 565 coming up over Clinton and Holmes. Just be careful through there. And it looks like we're beginning to build steadily in the 565 zone area where the work zone is. Keep those seatbelts buckled and be safe. With the most accurate traffic report in the Tennessee Valley, I'm David Cruz, Mr. Traffic. 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Tennessee Valley Traffic News Team, TVTNT with Mr. Traffic, is looking for traffic sponsorships. 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
3: Looking better and better all the time. Only one accident, 12th Avenue and 6th Avenue in Decatur, or 12th Street and 6th Avenue in Decatur. Slowing you down just a little bit. Looking great going up over Chapman Mountain. The only delay is on 565 in the downtown area. It's a little bit of stop and go there. But once you get over past Moore's Mill, you're wide open all the way to Scottsboro. Southbound on the parkway is about the same way. It's looking really good till you get down to the traffic lights down there below Weatherly, and then you got a little slow down there till you get across the River Bridge and past 36, then you're wide open to ARAB. Keep the seat belts buckled and be safe. Do you own a business that needs a great audience coverage across North Alabama with multiple genres and multiple stations? Do you like hearing the traffic reports with Mr. Traffic? 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I'm David Cruz. 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

0: Star 99.1, your home of the early morning crew with Kevin and Miss Josie. 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
3: Traffic update now.
4: Looks like the only accidents we have right now creating any problems would be Drake and the Parkway northbound, and the other one is at 72 and Mooresville over in Athens. Be careful through those areas. Don't think there's any injuries in those, just causing a little blockage. Everything else in the valley moving smoothly. Just keep the seat belts buckled and be safe. With the most accurate traffic report in the Tennessee Valley, I'm David Cruz, Mr. Traffic.
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0: traffic update now.
1: Looks like the only accidents we have right now creating any problems would be Drake and the Parkway northbound, and the other one is at 72 and Mooresville over in Athens. Be careful through those areas. Don't think there's any injuries in those, just causing a little blockage. Everything else in the valley moving smoothly. Just keep the seatbelts buckled and be safe. With the most accurate traffic report in the Tennessee Valley, I'm David Cruz, Mr. Traffic.
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0: Star 99.1, your home of the early morning crew with Kevin and Miss Josie. And Jelly Roll filed for divorce from Bunny back on May 18th after 10 years of marriage. Source says it is a mutual decision between the two of them and a private family matter. They got married in August of 2016. And if you go down the rabbit hole on Bunny's Instagram page, you know, if you go probably the last video that she had with or even anything with Jelly Roll in it is right before May 18th. After that, you don't really see anything of Jelly Roll in any of what she's posted on Instagram. So interesting. But yeah, there you go. Jelly Roll and Bunny getting a divorce. On the way for you, Green Day. Also, Whitney Houston and Katy Perry on Star 99.1.
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5: Looks like the only accidents we have right now creating any problems would be Drake and the Parkway northbound, and the other one is at 72 and Mooresville over in Athens. Be careful through those areas. Don't think there's any injuries in those, just causing a little blockage. Everything else in the valley moving smoothly. Just keep the seat belts buckled and be safe.

0: The most accurate traffic report in the Tennessee Valley. I'm David Cruz, Mr. Traffic.
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7: I'm News 19 Certified Chief Meteorologist Danielle Dozier. Overnight tonight, it'll be mostly cloudy with lows in the mid-60s. Tomorrow, decreasing clouds, but a chance for an isolated shower or thunderstorm remains for the late afternoon hours. Winds could gust up to 25 miles per hour, and it will be rather humid again, so those heat index values will be in the lower 90s. We do have increasing rain chances for your Thursday and Friday, as we'll track a potential tropical system moving through the area. I'm Certified Chief Meteorologist Danielle Dozier with your Weather Authority forecast.
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1: Well, tomorrow, Miss Josie, it is Wednesday. That means at 8:15, watch the question Wednesday. We're going to learn something about ourselves and you out there.
2: That's right. Plus, I will have more Trash Pandas tickets for you. This will be Friday, July 24th. 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

0: Star 99.1, your home of the early morning crew with Kevin and Miss Josie. I'm Shay Fox. Thank you so much for hanging out and have yourself a great rest of your night. Jay Michaels is in next, and I'll be back with you again tomorrow afternoon at 3 right here on Star 99.1.
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